Welcome to the Quiet Storm. You know, no one realizes the beauty of love until they're caught up in it. And it's a good thing to be caught up in love. Maybe some don't want to, and that's your, you know, personal preference. But if you do, and you've been wanting to have it, then it's okay to get caught up in it. As long as you do one thing, as long as you make sure that you are enjoying the backdrop of the Quiet Storm every night. So when you're talking to your boo-boo over the phone, you know, that vibe is right the place the way you want it, the way you need it. It sometimes even inspires more good, delicious, tasty conversations, one might say. I'm Lenny Green. Coming up at the top of the hour, we're going to get into a few things. I got a request, though, coming up in just a moment. But let me say happy birthday to my Torians that are locked in tonight. There's a beautiful lady that made a song called Girls Are Players Too. I love the song. Corey LeRae's birthday is today. Black Chyna's birthday is today. She's a reality star, as many of you may know. NFL player, former NFL player, Cam Newton celebrating his birthday today. And the minister, Louis Farrakhan, celebrating his birthday with you today.

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5: 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Looking out.
6: New scattered showers and thunderstorms still around this evening. Otherwise, mostly cloudy overnight tonight, low in the mid-60s. Tomorrow, clouds, high 80. Clearing out by tomorrow evening with a low of 61. We're back to mostly sunny skies on Wednesday. From the Georgia Weather Net, I'm meteorologist KJ Allen.
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what did I do wrong? 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

0: morning. And if you missed the show, gotta send a very, very happy birthday to the champ, Trey G's sister.
1: His older sister. My big sister, man. Shout out Shay Shay.
0: That's the sister who beat him up in the kitchen with her jean jacket.
1: Matter of fact, that's what I'm gonna do to her. I'm gonna get her another jacket.
0: And let her swing on you with a jacket.
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7: We know system isn't fair, but we have the power to change that. Justice is on the ballot May 19th when we elect our Supreme Court judges here in Georgia. 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And Miracle and Jen have both spent their careers taking on the big corporations that exploit us for profit. We can trust Miracle Rankin and Jen Jordan to fight for us on the Georgia Supreme Court. 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
20: A few scattered showers and thunderstorms still around this evening. Otherwise, mostly cloudy overnight tonight. Low in the mid-60s. Tomorrow, clouds. High 80. Clearing out by tomorrow evening with a low of 61. We're back to mostly sunny skies on Wednesday. From the Georgia Weather Net, I'm meteorologist Ken.

by a storm. Oklahoma City, how you feeling? To my lovers that are locked in tonight in Lake Charles, I want to thank the brothers for being able to set me up over the weekend and send me in their requests. We're going to make sure we get to those requests starting tomorrow night, because tomorrow night, you know, I give everyone that double dose of love so I can double it up and do some creative things with your requests. So if you have any ideas, and if you have any suggestions on who we need to spotlight in the Quiet Storm mini concert series this Thursday, let me know that too. On Wednesday, I'm going to kind of be doing some double duty, because I'm doing a Brothers Unfiltered thing right before we start the show. Brothers Unfiltered is a bunch of brothers that are talking about love and relationships and addressing the audiences with whatever concerns the audiences have and that want to hear some brothers speak openly and honestly, being fully transparent about love and relationships. So it's going to be great to have conversations with former NBA player Tom Thomas and reality star actor Pete Guns and comedian extraordinaire Talent. They're going to be a part of a panel. For those of you in New York, Comedy in Harlem, go to comedyinharlem.com and you'll be able to get all the details. Now, seats are very, very limited because it's a very, very intimate space. But I'll be on the air and I'll be doing that, so I'm bouncing back and forth. And yes, we will do some streaming on social media. So if you're not locked in with me yet, please, by all means, lock in, baby. Lenny Green Official on Instagram, Facebook, Lenny Green. Lock in. So that way you can see me in action and at the same time enjoy the show. I don't know how I'm going to do it, but I'm going to figure it out. Okay. Let's give you another classic out of the Quiet Storm Vault. Before I do that, though, you know, now McDonald's, wake up

0: the morning. And if you missed the show, you got to send a very, very happy birthday to the champ, Trey G's sister.
1: Sister?
0: Yeah. His older sister.
1: My big sister, yeah. Man. Shout out Shay Shay.
0: That's the sister who beat him up in the kitchen with her jean jacket.
1: Matter of fact, that's what I'm going to do to her. I'm going to get her another jacket.
0: And let her swing on you with a jacket.
2: With plastic buttons this
1: that
2: time.
1: She slapped the hell out of you because I still see the I in Levi.
2: Cut it out.
0: On the side.
1: On the side of his head.
2: Come on.
1: Hey, check it out, man. Tuesday, we have the one and only, the love king of soul and R&B himself, Raheem Devon. He'll be joining us on the show. Yep.
3: And I'll be cruising the streets because I don't like being home. 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
2: I'm Fonnie Willis.
3: And I'm Will Wooten. Remember when Donald Trump tried to overturn the 2020 election by stealing thousands of votes in Georgia?
4: President Trump pressed Georgia's Secretary of State, Brad Raffensperger, to change the vote count.
5: I just want to find 11,780 votes.
6: When that happened, I did not hesitate, and neither did my deputy district attorney, Will Wooten.
7: 10 indictments have been handed up by a grand jury in Fulton County against former President Donald Trump and his allies related to the 2020 election here in Georgia.
3: We prosecuted Donald Trump for threatening Georgia and our democracy. And now I'm running for the Georgia Court of Appeals to unseat a judge who helped protect Donald Trump from prosecution.
8: A judge has ended the Georgia election interference case against President Trump and his co-defendants.
6: We need judges on the Court of Appeals who know no one is above the law. That's Will. Vote Will Wooten for Court of Appeals on May 19th.
9: Paid for by Wooten for Georgia.
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I want to know what three you would suggest. Reflecting on the game yesterday with the Knicks and Philly, the Knicks came out hungry and they were just dropping threes. So I wanted to flip it in a whole new different direction tonight. So give me your three. Let me take you back a little bit with Sade. Is it a crime? Good evening going out to my lovers locked in Kalamazoo, Battle Creek, and Grand Rapids. To everyone in my old neighborhoods of East New York, Bushwick, Crown Heights, Bed-Stuy, Brownsville. The Village of Harlem is good. Family, I can't thank you enough for allowing me to be in your space. The most comfortable space to be in, to get your thoughts together, is right here in the Quiet Storm. This man.

0: is expressing your feelings in your way. And speaking of expressing yourself, I want you to do just that in regards to my Confessions of Love topic for tonight. If someone came to you to ask you for three brutally honest questions they should ask on a date, what would be your three? Talk to me. What do you say?
1: Do you love God is first? Who are your friends? And
0: like, what do you mean by who are your friends, though?
1: Like, who you hang around? Because they can be a persuasion for what you do later. You know, you hang around them, and they probably can persuade you to do something when you don't want to. So it depends what kind of friends you have in your corner.
0: Wow. Okay.
1: Yeah. My third one would be, how would you treat me from the beginning as it pertains to the future?
0: How would they treat me from the beginning? Well, yeah, if I'm on a date with them, they're going to treat me right now. The question I would have is, as time goes on, will you appreciate and treat me and respect me as much as you did in the beginning?
1: I agree.
0: Because things change.
1: Yeah, I think that's significant in a relationship start. I've held my bargain for so many years. I think that's important. Yeah. How do you treat them years later? Even when you start off like, you know, everything is good, everything is great, but how do you maintain it?
0: Good point. The fellas are speaking their mind tonight. And come Wednesday, they'll be doing the same thing for those of you in the Village of Harlem. Comedy in Harlem. The Quiet Storm After Dark series is taking place. It's called Brothers Unfiltered. The brothers are going to be keeping it real. And those brothers are going to be former NBA player Etan Thomas, actor, reality star Peter Guns, and one of the kings of comedy talent. So once again, if someone came to you and they asked you to give them three brutally honest questions they should ask on a date, what would be your three? Here's Music Soul Child with So Beautiful. And Miss Lady, you definitely are that every night. Welcome to the Quiet Storm, baby.

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16: You scattered showers and thunderstorms still around this evening, otherwise mostly cloudy overnight tonight, low in the mid-60s. Tomorrow clouds, high 80. Clearing out by tomorrow evening with a low of 61. We're back mostly sunny skies on Wednesday. From the Georgia Weather Net, I'm meteorologist KJ Allen.
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0: the morning. And if you missed the show, we've got to send a very, very happy birthday to the champ, Trey G's sister.
1: Sister?
0: Yeah. His older sister.
1: My big sister, yeah. Man. Shout out Shay Shay.
0: That's the sister who beat him up in the kitchen with her jean jacket.
1: Matter of fact, that's what I'm going to do to her. I'm going to get her another jacket.
0: And let her swing on you with a jacket. Swing on.
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The Quiet Storm. Locked in and locked down. The way you like it. The way you need it to be. I'm Lenny Green. Musically massage you down, baby. We don't have a lot of time left on the clock, but guess what? You and I both know how to utilize the best time that we do have available. So, stay right there where you are, because I'm not finished presenting you with what you like, so you can have some sweet dreams tonight. And for my lovers who are gearing up, and far from sweet, baby, she is. But let me lay something hot and new on you. Ladies, those of you who had a chance to see Brother Stokely in performance a few nights ago, I heard the performance was riveting. He gave you a great performance. So he has something brand new out. He dropped it on me, and I want to give it to you. And speaking of Stokely, he will be joining us. Yes, he will be joining us here in the Quiet Storms. I'll let you know when that's going to happen. So let me put the Quiet Storm spotlight on this song called Need Love by Stokely. The album doesn't come out until August, but right now, vibe on this.

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15: You scattered showers and thunderstorms still around this evening. Otherwise, mostly cloudy overnight tonight, low in the mid-60s. Tomorrow, clouds, high 80. Clearing out by tomorrow evening with a low of 61. We're back to mostly sunny skies on Wednesday. From the Georgia Weather Net, I'm meteorologist KJ Allen.
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0: got to send a very, very happy birthday to the champ, Trey G's sister.
1: His older sister. My big sister, man. Shout out Shay Shay.
0: That's the sister who beat him up in the kitchen with her jean jacket.
1: Matter of fact, that's what I'm going to do to her. I'm going to get her another jacket.
0: And let her swing on you with the jacket.
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6: This is Senator Reverend Raphael Warnock. As a senator and a pastor, I believe that a vote is a kind of prayer for the world we desire for ourselves and our children. That's why we cannot allow Donald Trump to steal our elections. And that's why I'm voting for Miracle Rankin and Jen Jordan for Georgia Supreme Court. With Trump trying to steal elections and corporations getting more powerful, we need Miracle and Jen fighting for us. Election Day is Tuesday, May 19th, and you can vote early through May 15th. This is Senator Reverend Raphael Warnock asking you to join me in voting for Miracle Rankin and Jen Jordan for Georgia Supreme Court.
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Now that the sun has gone down in the Good Life City, it's time for the quiet storm to roll in on V107. We just might become responsible for another population boom in South Georgia.

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0: morning. And if you missed the show, you got to send a very, very happy birthday to the champ, Trey G's sister.
1: Sister?
0: Yeah. His older sister.
1: My big sister, man. Shout out Shay Shay.
0: That's the sister who beat him up in the kitchen with her jean jacket.
1: Matter of fact, that's what I'm going to do to her. I'm going to get her another jacket.
0: And let her swing on you with jacket. Swing on.
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8: Partly cloudy this morning, sitting in the low 60s. We'll stay partly sunny through the day, headed into the upper 70s. Sunshine returns, low 80s on Wednesday. Staying sunny, low 80s for Thursday. More sunshine, mid 80s by Friday. Mostly sunny and warm, upper 80s Saturday. From the Georgia Weather Net, I'm meteorologist Jason Williams.
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0: morning. And if you missed the show, got to send a very, very happy birthday to the champ, Trey G's sister.
1: His older sister. My big sister, man. Shout out Shay Shay.
0: That's the sister who beat him up in the kitchen with her jean jacket.
1: Matter of fact, that's what I'm going to do to her. I'm going to get her another jacket.
0: And let her swing on you with the jacket.
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0: 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That they don't need to be out here fighting over foolishness. We need more people like you and I to get the word out. Are you with me on it?
1: We can do that, sir.
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9: Partly cloudy this morning, sitting in the low 60s. We'll stay partly sunny through the day, headed into the upper 70s. Sunshine returns, low 80s on Wednesday. Staying sunny, low 80s for Thursday. More sunshine, mid 80s by Friday. Mostly sunny and warm, upper 80s Saturday. From the Georgia Weather Net, I'm meteorologist Jason Williams.
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0: is such a crazy feeling, though. I don't want to get too attached, but I feel like I already am. My mind's telling me one thing, but I guess I should listen to my heart. Right?
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0: morning. And if you missed the show, we've got to send a very, very happy birthday to the champ, Trey G's sister.
1: His older sister. My big sister, man. Shout out Shay Shay.
0: That's the sister who beat him up in the kitchen with her jean jacket.
1: Matter of fact, that's what I'm going to do to her. I'm going to get her another jacket.
0: And let her swing on you with a jacket.
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And I help with the lease. Oh, you know I ain't never been cheap. 21. 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
5: Partly cloudy this morning, sitting in the low 60s. We'll stay partly sunny through the day, headed into the upper 70s. Sunshine returns, low 80s on Wednesday. Staying sunny, low 80s for Thursday, more sunshine, mid 80s by Friday. Mostly sunny and warm, upper 80s Saturday. From the Georgia Weather Net, I'm meteorologist Jason Williams.
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0: morning. And if you missed the show, you got to send a very, very happy birthday to the champ, Trey G's sister.
1: Sister?
0: Yeah. His older sister.
1: My big sister, yeah. Man. Shout out Shay Shay.
0: That's the sister who beat him up in the kitchen with her jean jacket.
1: Matter of fact, that's what I'm going to do to her. I'm going to get her another jacket.
0: And let her swing on you.
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0: WQVE Viewer 17, good morning and welcome in to Spiritual Blessing. It is Monday Tuesday, sexy Monday Tuesday. It is a little raining, a little drizzling out there, so it'll make you sleep real good. So I can't wait to go back and get snuggled up and covered up. I tell you, but we thank God for you this morning. Praying for everyone's family this morning. Good morning to our officers, firemen, paramedics, men and women serve our country, our National Guard, truck drivers, cab drivers, all law enforcement everywhere this morning. We're praying for every VIP family this morning, every business this morning, every radio personality, television personality, just everybody, every bereaved family this morning, everybody that may be in the hospitals or nursing homes, expires, hospice, wherever you may be, to caretakers this morning, taking care of someone. We're praying for you as well this morning. We have already prayed, so we pray for everybody. So I ask God just to cover it, what I said, loud or not, just to cover everyone. And we're praying for every business and every individual and every person that advertises here at this station. We want their advertising to work for them, so we're praying for them as well. It is Tuesday, and Tuesday we call it Sexy Monday Tuesday because it's about our men, making our men feel good, letting them know that we give them a day to care about them as well. We got to care about our men. We got to care about our men. We got to make our men feel good like they make us feel good, or some of them make you feel good. And some of y'all, maybe you need to make them feel good that don't know how to feel good. So ladies, come on, let's do what we do. We are queens, and we do know how to handle our business for our homes. So good morning to all of you this morning, to all the men that makes do an awesome job as well as taking care of the house. Thank you all for what you do. That's a blessing. And hopefully it'll rub off on some of the other ones that's not doing it, that they'll learn how to do it and love on their family and take care of their families like they should. So let's go to the phone. We have the birthdays, anniversary, and belated birthdays. Tippy going to give you all that today. And we want you to enjoy your day with us today. We are here today. You can tell everybody we're here. You can tell them they can switch back from the other stations if they've been on there listening to gospel. They can come back to their own station where they don't have to compromise, where you're going to hear some quartet, okay? The real quartet. We got it right here. Good morning to all our mail carriers this morning, postal workers this morning. Good morning to all of you this morning. It is wet out there. Please be careful, truck drivers, cab drivers, y'all up early. Please be careful. You know that oil and stuff is on the road when it's wet, so please be careful. Officers are already out, and they're in special locations. I've seen them this morning. Praying for all of them as they get ready to change shift in a few minutes. To everybody this morning, we don't leave anyone out of our prayers this morning. The homeless, wherever you may be, we'll have a few community announcements. I won't have that many since I wasn't here yesterday. I will give you a few things that you need to know what's going on tonight. Well, I can just tell you that one now. Tonight at, I think it's 2605 Sylvester Road at the St. Paul Missionary Baptist Church with Pastor Calvin Rollins is the pastor. They're having their church anniversary. Deacon Jinks and all them want to invite everybody to come out and be a part of their, I think it's 134th anniversary. I got to find my paper. But they're having their anniversary tonight. And to start it off would be none other than the Five Ball himself, my cousin and his preaching wife. Yep, I call it. Somebody asked me, said, I just love to see the preaching wife come. I said, oh, Lord, she got a name. All right, the preaching wife. So she don't preach with her husband, because you know, her husband get the preaching, he get the preaching good. She just get up and support him 100%. Every man wish they had a woman like that, I tell you. But anyway, she will be, I'm sure she'll be in the house too, as well. So don't forget, tonight, St. Paul Missionary Baptist Church, 194th Church Anniversary, pre-church anniversary. Tonight will be Pastor Donna Ray Hall at 7 p.m. Tomorrow will be Pastor Bland and the Antioch, Deacon Cato them, They will be there at 7 o'clock. And on Thursday night, be Dr. Stevenson and the Union Missionary Baptist Church. Mr. James, you going to be singing tomorrow? Mr. James over there in that choir. Also on that Sunday, they got Bishop Al Baldwin Jr. that will be there from Safe Harbor, Florida. He'll be preaching. So he'll be preaching at the 11 a.m. service. Their colors are lavender and yellow if you decide to wear them. It's at the St. Paul Missionary Baptist Church, 2605. I do remember the address. It's the address. So get out and be a part of this on Sylvester Road on the east side of town. On the east side of town before you get to the flea market. So you can't miss it if you want to go tonight. Lavender and yellow is a, they have a big cemetery right in their yard there, right past Walmart, but going down Sylvester Road, okay? Make sure you get out and check them out. Let's go to Chip and see what the birthdays are for today. And we'll give you a few more announcements. The African Attack Store, 315 West Broad. I got to check with Karen because she's supposed to have something special going on this week. Down there in that area. So I didn't check with her yesterday, but let me check with her to see if it's still going to be going on. She don't have any sales that I know, but they were supposed to be doing something special. So let me check with her before I tell you, because I'm not for sure she did do it yesterday or not. Also, the Christian bookstore is open today. This is their first day open since they closed the weekend. So they are open today. They always open Tuesday through Saturday. Tuesday through Saturday. Saturday they close early, so you have to get there early. And if you want them to order your books and stuff, you have to order those early. Don't wait till the last minute. Good morning to Pastor and Mrs. George Graham this morning. I know they're listening in. That's the son of our house at our church, and to our pastor, to all the pastors out there this morning, their wives. Let's go to Tippy and see what she has on the birthday. Good morning, Tippy, again.
1: Good morning, Miss P.A. Good morning to everybody this morning. To Big Smooth and all the motorcycle riders this morning, Ricky Thomas Sr. and all the truck drivers, the cab drivers, Deacon Bill Tumley and all the Deacon Johnny Reed and all the mechanics, Aaron Thomas and all the men at P&G, Officer Outlaw, and all the city and county workers this morning. I have belated birthday greetings goes out to Amelia Atkins, Belinda Barnes, Shaquita Walker, Kathy Ann Butts, Nyla Zachary, Kimber Zachary, Roy Ponder, Anaya Mathis, LaDante Grant, all of Albany, Georgia, Betty Scott of Brownwood, Georgia, David Mapp of Cordelia, Georgia, Donnie Stark from Douglas, Georgia. And birthday for today goes out to Pastor Antonio Strings, Gentella Hooks, Zach Payton, all of Albany, Georgia, Yvelle Chappelle of Dawson, Georgia. I have this is coming from family, friends, and loved ones. To everyone that's having a birthday and anniversary on today, God bless each and every one of you. Have a great day, Miss P.
0: All right, Tiffany. You say Belinda Barnes, that's here in Albany?
1: Uh-huh.
0: Okay. All right. Well, good morning to all you. Happy birthday, anniversary, belated. All you that didn't get in, she did do the belated. My cousin, Deacon Derek Mappin Cordia. He's really more like my baby, my son, my brother, all of that, because I took care of him when he was born, when he first got here, Tippy.
1: All right.
0: I told him on Facebook, I said his hospital was 908. That's 11th Street South. That way he was born, right there in that house with the midwife, Miss Marie Smith.
1: Okay.
0: Marie Harvey Smith, that's where he was born at, right there in the house. He was a house baby.
1: Oh, okay.
0: He drunk that carnation milk and that breath milk. Like, well, he didn't do too much of the breath milk, but he did drink some of that carnation milk I had to mix up with water.

0: and the Wilsons and the Whitehead. You had to fight all of them,
1: oh, Lord.
0: And my sister family, my daddy's wife's daughter's family. You had to fight the whole family. We don't have the same daddy, but my daddy was married to her mama. Child, they would come at you and drove people know about the day back then. Yes, sir. Yes, sir. And Pete, Jeff will fight if you mess with me. Oh no, you ain't gonna scare me. I wasn't intimidated by no bully. If I got beat, I was gonna still show y'all was gonna fight you. I wasn't scared, Tippy.
1: All right.
0: And ain't scared now, Tippy. In almost 3 scores, I still ain't scared, Tippy. Don't mess with me. Now you can't mess with my grands. We'll be foul over the city. I guess a lot of them will come be locking me up. I guess judge and all the judges that know me, I guess they'll give me a little time. I guess everybody that know me, I ain't coming to y'all cell. I'm going to have a private cell. All right, Tippy, you can tell I'm back.
1: All right.
0: All right, talk to you soon.
1: All right, later.
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10: Partly cloudy this morning, sitting in the low 60s. We'll stay partly sunny through the day, headed into the upper 70s. Sunshine returns, low 80s on Wednesday. Staying sunny, low 80s for Thursday, more sunshine, mid 80s by Friday. Mostly sunny and warm, upper 80s Saturday. From the Georgia Weather Net, I'm meteorologist Jason William.
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0: WQVE V117. That's none other than Albany's very own. I'll be calling Paul Montgomery. He's Lord's man. Yep. When he's home. When he's singing, he belongs to all of you out there. So good morning. Coming up with Dr. McKenzie this morning, the song says, I'm glad I wasn't made by man. Beautiful song for all the men out there today. Good morning to you. Hope that you're being great husbands and fathers and what you need to be to your significant other. We're just praying for, continue to pray for the family in Shipport, Louisiana. Pray for the mother. Seven of her kids were killed. The eighth one, I think, was her nephew or niece. I don't want to get it out wrong, but seven of them was her, but it was eight kids that did die. So let's pray for that family. One child did get away, so let's pray for that family. You never know when somebody's going through something and somebody has mental problems. You never know. And then, you know, he ended up dying as well. So let us pray for both sides of that family. It got to be devastating for all of them and everybody in that community. We're praying for everybody here and everybody in other communities, too, where shooting goes on and people have different issues. You got to get control of them as much as possible. If you know they're going through something, try to give them some help. Do what you can do to make sure that this never happens in any of our cities anymore. And pray for Louisiana as they go through this for a minute. Tears that a mother cry, I always say that. Tears nobody know, and tears that parents cry, nobody know, because the uncle was tore up as well. So nobody knows what. So let's pray for everybody, family. Let's pray for your own city where you are. And there's stuff going on. Somebody has to do something. That's why now sitting on those juror seats, you can't just sit there and get that little $25. You need to do a little bit more with that. That $25 is not enough for you. But you got to make some better choices. And then got to be careful with the choices you make. You don't want to accuse somebody of something and find out 20 years later you were on that juror stand where they didn't do it. That's an upsetting thing, too. Somebody's life has been taken that long, and then you find out that they were actually telling the truth and they didn't do it. So remember that, okay? Don't forget, it is voting time. Vote for the candidates of your choice, their names, and you need to learn the amendments. There are things on there you're going to have to listen to. I can't tell you who to vote for. There are some things on our station you can always just listen to and see if you like what the candidate says. I have nothing to do with them, but you can hear them on our station when they come. If you want to get your on the station, you can always call Kay Evans or Rick Lambert. Either one can help you. I stay out of that, so I don't have nothing to do with it. So, but you can get Kay Evans. Kay Evans is our election person here that helps with the people that's trying to get advertising time for election. Any other thing, any other election, I mean, any other sales that y'all want to buy, I take care of that. But I stay out of the elections. I stay out of all of that, okay? And because my vote is very proud of who I vote for, so I don't even get any twisted with that. Now, if you need remotes for your election, you will have to see Kay Evans, too. You're going to have to try to get them, because if whoever get first or whatever, that's where I have to go. So make sure if you want to get advertisement, I mean the remotes for your election, that you do it. Let us continue to pray for former state representative John White, who's a good person here in Albany. I knew him very well, very personal. As we pray for his family back in Montgomery, let's continue to pray for all the White family and all of you that remember his legacy here in the city of Albany. I won't have a whole lot of information to tell you, because sometimes I notice that reporters and people kind of put out too much. So I don't want to put out too much. Just continue to pray for the bereaved families. That's what I want to put out. And remember, on Facebook, please don't y'all put tragic accidents on the Facebook. And then family members accidentally see and they got to relive that when they're trying to do the best they can to move to the next level. And they can't move if you're posting those terrible things that happen. So please be mindful of that. Be mindful that if it was your family, would you want them to see all that stuff over and over again? It's devastating. So please be careful with that, whether you're on television or radio or whatever. That's why I'm very discreet about what I do about people going through that time of bereavement. I just pray for everybody. From B1017, good morning, everybody. That's the best thing to do. Don't get into too much stuff. Just pray for them. And let's pray for that family of 8. They got their wings, little old bitty casted. Let's pray for that family. And the dad's family as well, okay? From B1017, good morning.
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WQVE View on 17. It's Monday, sexy Monday Tuesday. Good morning to all the men out there this morning. Please be safe out there. It is a little misty, rainy out there. So be in some areas, maybe a little bit slight more than others. So have a great day while you're out there today going to work. We thank God for all of you. You heard the late Lee Williams along with the spiritual QCs. I'm going to make it. You heard none other than Melvin Williams this morning with the song that says, Pray On My Child. Also, you heard Pastor Michael Thompson this morning and the Chosen Vessel with the song that says, He Brought Me. You heard Deborah Snipes this morning with Loose That Man. You heard the Harmony Stars out of America's Georgia this morning with the song that says, Have Faith, featuring Minister Lundy. Kevin Lundy on lead on that song. You heard Terry Sperling this morning with the song that says, Good Time. Hope that you enjoyed that. Wind Beneath My Wings, Gerald and Eddie LaVert this morning. I gave you the other one. You heard I Got Jesus by the Canton Spirituals. You heard the Gospel Harmonizer, better known as the Alabama Boy. The song says, Jesus, You Brought Me. And you heard Paul Montgomery right here in Albany. That's Lewis, man. But the song says this morning, beautiful song, thank you for this day. Good morning to you. It is Monday, Tuesday. We'll have all the PSAs tomorrow for you. I won't have time to do them today since I was out yesterday. But we'll give you a few of the paid announcements. ABC Nursery should be open today. Flossy Soul Food should be open. Final Touch Hand Details should be open today. You have the Meadows Funeral, Lipman Funeral Home, that's open today, 1202. You can go by and see them if you need them. Also, you have the Martin Luther King Memorial Chapel that's open. They are open 1908 Martin Luther King Jr. Drive. You can go by and see them if you need services from any of those this morning. Make sure you go by. The African Atasto is open 315 West Broad. Check out what they're doing down there today. From B117, we'll be back in just a moment to close everything out. Coming up, got Pastor Shirley Caesar for one of the officers.

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6: Partly cloudy this morning, sitting in the low 60s. We'll stay partly sunny through the day, headed into the upper 70s. Sunshine returns, low 80s on Wednesday. Staying sunny, low 80s for Thursday, more sunshine, mid-80s by Friday. Mostly sunny and warm, upper 80s Saturday. From the Georgia Weather Net, I'm meteorologist Jason Williams.

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0: 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Miss P has them only on V101.7. Miss P says good morning.
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WQVE viewing 17. Make sure you check the buses on and off. Good morning to all the bus drivers out there this morning. Please be careful, and please be careful if y'all going on those red brick roads. Please, y'all, we need those muddy roads fixed so those drivers can go through there safely. Thank you for what you do. We appreciate all of you in the school system. Good morning to everybody, hospital, wherever you may be working at. Have a great day, everybody, but be safe out there. If it's misting and raining, please be safe. Don't drive like you got to. You know what I want to say. But anyway, be careful out there. We have officers out there maintaining the street as much as possible. So let's respect each and every one and respect yourself most of all. Have a great day, kids. I hope you have a great day at school today. And please be respectful to your teachers as well as your parents, okay? I love you so much. Dee Dee, my girl in the morning, is coming up at night. Next, I'm here, Dee Dee. I'm here today. Good morning. I'll be here tomorrow on Quiet Day Wednesday. It has been Men's Day Tuesday. Thank you to all the men that listen in. I appreciate you. I love you so much. And I want you to continue to train and help the other young men to get where they need to be. And if you're not where you need to be, I want you to get there as well. Have a great morning. Kisses and hugs to everybody. Again, don't forget to check the buses on and off. And I'll see you back tomorrow morning on Quiet Day Wednesday. DD is up next. Have a great day, everybody, from V1017. We're checking out of here May 15th. Don't forget, you got Babyface in town. And the only tickets that we're giving away is the tickets that you heard that was given away. We haven't given any other tickets away. Now, there may be many radio stations that are giving tickets away, but the station that we and people that we have tickets given to, we sent them to them, I think. So just remember that, okay? All right, from V1017. You're at the right station. Good morning, everybody. Oh.

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5: 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Former college basketball standout Lanny Smith founded Actively Black to address a specific need. It's an athleisure brand that's owned and created for the black population. But when building out the brand, Smith got pushback from friends and business leaders who warned that naming it Actively Black might be a turnoff. 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
6: Black executives who told me don't name your company Actively Black because you're just going to prevent it from being successful, to me, it's coming from a place of fear and trauma where likely in their corporate careers to move up, they've had to minimize their blackness.
5: For Smith, naming it Actively Black was not to confine it just to black consumers, but a way to express pride in the culture that influences his company's products.
6: Why are we not able to have something that we're proud of, that we label as ours, and be proud of it? Why is there a negativity attached to it? 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
11: Mostly cloudy today, scattered showers and thunderstorms likely and breezy with a high of 79. Tonight, mostly cloudy, low 61. A little more sunshine tomorrow, still a few scattered showers with a high of 83. Back to mostly sunny skies Thursday. From the Georgia Weather Net, I'm meteorologist KJ Allen.
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0: today's best mix of R&B. We are V1017. Hey, good morning. It's Didi in the morning. We're gonna get into our $1,000 minute game. We have as a contestant, but J. Cruz, Trey, and JJ. They say 40% of moms love eating this off their child's plate.
1: Applesauce.
0: No.
2: French fries.
0: Ew. No. Yeah. Mm. No, I ain't playing with no kids at French fries. Where they be sticking them up their nose and stuff.
1: What you talking about?
0: I would not eat no fry off no child's plate.
3: If it's
0: plate.
3: Your child?
0: Nah.
3: You gave it life.
0: And you're still, even if it's stuck it up its nose, you're going to eat the fry?
1: French fry?
3: A what?
0: A nose.
3: No, I'm not going to necessarily pick that fry. I'm
0: you don't
3: just
0: know which one.
3: Right.
0: You don't know which one that child
3: yeah,
0: had
3: like
0: up
3: every
0: nose.
3: Single fry. In
1: other words, he'll
3: nose.
1: Do it.
0: Huh?
1: He'll do it.
0: Yeah.
3: I mean, if I had to.
0: Well, he eats anything. That's right. Yeah.
1: Oh, my God.
0: All right. You know, anybody know? Moms love to do this. They said about 40% of moms love to eat this off their child's plate.
1: Chicken nuggets?
0: No. No. I know that's right, Trey.
3: Boy, you can't get your chicken mind tenders. Off the tenders, huh?
0: No. It is mac and cheese.
1: No.
0: Where y'all at? Mac and cheese.
3: Who wrote this stat?
0: Right. Yeah, moms this? Like to eat their mac and cheese. They all, let me taste.
3: Oh, you don't what? Think they stick that in their nose, in their ears?
0: They do, mac
3: they
0: and cheese.
3: They stick it in their fingers. And
0: put
3: it
0: right
3: in.
1: This is what they do with mac and cheese. They'll put it in their mouth, then they spit it back out.
0: Exactly.
1: I would not eat the mac
0: she
1: and cheese.
0: She trusts that.
1: No.
0: Let me tell you something. You know, I like steaks, right? And I like the fat around the steak.
1: Oh, yeah.
0: I love
1: me,
0: it.
1: Me too.
0: It's they got the most flavor.
1: Yeah, for real.
0: And I'll be there with the husband. I'll be like, you want that fat? And then I'll look at him and go, you didn't chew it and drop it out, did you?
1: I like to cut my fat and then eat it with a piece of steak like that.
0: Yeah, a little bit of the steak.
1: A little bit of the steak.
0: A little bit of the fat.
1: You don't want all the fat. You just want a little bit.
4: Want a grand? Get it done in 60 seconds.
5: 60 seconds.
4: A minute to win it with the $1,000 Minute Game. A Didi in the Morning exclusive.
0: Hey, good morning. Is this Christine?
6: Christine.
0: I wanted to make sure. Hi, Christine.
1: You all right, baby?
0: Yeah, that's my middle name, by the way. Yeah.
1: Christine?
6: Okay. Didi, well,
1: Christine.
6: Hello, Christine.
0: Yeah.
1: Well, yeah. Didi
0: and
1: Christine McGuire.
0: And my mother-in-law's name is Christine.
1: Oh, really?
6: Okay.
3: That crazy car that kills people in that movie.
0: Yep. And my Christine. Mother likes to say that when we got married, you know, we both had Christ in our name because my husband's name is Christopher.
3: Oh, hell no.
1: That's the most mama sentence
0: ain't
1: ever.
0: It? She said, you guys are going to do good. You're going to stay married. Thanks, mama.
1: It's the most mama sentence
0: yeah, you hear
1: ever.
0: That, Christine? Don't make no sense. But let's get into it. Let's spin this wheel.
4: DJ.
7: J. Cruz. JJ from The Sip.
4: Trey G. Trey G.
7: $20 bonus.
1: Hey, do your husband ever say, you the most important Christine in my life?
0: No, ever. Not damn, ever. Never.
6: No.
1: What about your husband, Christine?
6: Oh, no.
0: No, you either?
6: No.
0: Okay.
1: All right. What's your Not him. Let's get you some money, Christine. How about that?
3: Period.
1: I'm going to read you the 10 questions. Right. See, if you don't know the answer, what you going to say, love?
6: Pass.
1: That's right. Then we're going to spin the block, answer it again, and we got to go fast. No hesitation, okay?
6: Okay.
1: Let's get some money. First question. How many hours of sleep do you get?
6: About six.
1: Do you like sleeping in cold or hot?
6: Cold.
1: The Grand Canyon is located in which state?
6: Colorado?
1: Uh-uh.
6: Oh, I'm way off then. Pass.
1: Pass. Which doctor specializes in women's reproductive health?
6: Gynecologist.
1: There you
3: Come
1: go.
3: On now.
1: How much is Chris Brown charging for meet and greets on tour?
6: Ooh. 2,000, 3,000, 4,000, 5,000, I don't know.
1: Scarface Woods is the sister of which rapper?
6: Pass.
1: What was the third question I asked you, number three?
6: Chris Brown's meet and greet?
1: Keep going.
6: Grand Canyon.
1: There you go, there you go. Who on the morning show is a former rapper?
6: J. Cruz.
1: There you go.
3: Yeah.
1: When it comes to the government, what does DOJ stand for? DOJ.
6: Department of Justice.
1: Come on, spell now. The word dystopian.
6: Who?
1: Dystopian.
6: I'm sorry. Right, I didn't hear.
0: It's okay. It's okay. Right. Six out of ten. What you missed was this one. Which the Grand Canyon is located in which state? Arizona.
3: Mm-hmm.
0: How much is Chris Brown charging for meet and greets on his next tour?
3: $2,500. Yeah.
0: Scarface Woods is the sister of which rapper? Glorilla. And dystopian is spelled D-Y-S-T-O-P-I-A-N. So, here's the deal. Guess what? You're going to get $10 for every correct answer. We added up, that's $60, right?
3: Mm-hmm.
0: But you spun the wheel and got an extra $20. $80.
1: Not bad at all.
0: $80. All right, congratulations. Christine, you got to do me a favor, though. Before we give you this money, you got to actually tell everybody the show that gave you a shot at $1,000.
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8: From the WALG newsroom, I'm Jared Cirillo.
5: as families celebrated Mother's Day this past weekend. Baconton resident Alfreda Shelton celebrated the opening of her new restaurant called Mama Please. The soul food restaurant officially opened Sunday after years of planning, she said. The Georgia Bureau of Investigation has confirmed it's assisting the Cuthbert Police Department with a shooting investigation. The incident happened Sunday morning. Additional details have not been released. Bibs to Burpees at G3 offers mothers child care during workout sessions, allowing parents to get exercise while the kids are supervised in a safe play space. The program includes strength and conditioning, pelvic floor exercises, and cardio training. Authorities in Lee and Daugherty counties are investigating multiple suspected debit and credit card skimming devices recovered from several Dollar General stores in the region. You're up to date. I'm Jared Cirillo reporting.
8: We know the system isn't fair, but we have the power to change that. Justice is on the ballot May 19th when we elect our Supreme Court judges here in Georgia. Miracle Rankin and Jen Jordan are running for Georgia Supreme Court to stop extreme politicians like Trump from trampling on our rights. Miracle is a distinguished lawyer and the former president of the Georgia Association of Black Women Attorneys. Jen served in the state Senate, where she fought to keep guns out of the hands of domestic abusers. And Miracle and Jen have both spent their careers taking on the big corporations that exploit us for profit. We can trust Miracle Rankin and Jen Jordan to fight for us on the Georgia Supreme Court. Election Day is Tuesday, May 19th, but you can vote early starting April 27th. And you should, because here in Georgia, justice can't wait.
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0: the most R&B every morning and all day. Thank you so much for listening to V101.7. Good morning. It's Dee Dee in the morning, and we appreciate you listening. And we're all here. Now, we got a problem because Lil Fizz said something, and Trey G said, oh, it didn't start a war. Is that right?
1: Yeah. He did. He basically said that Pretty Ricky, he was sitting down with, what's his name, Cam Newton on his podcast. Uh-huh. Mm-hmm. And he was basically saying that Pretty Ricky was not on B2K's level.
0: Ooh.
1: Music and talent-wise.
0: Okay.
1: Music and talent-wise. Now, even though they just hopped off tour with each other, you know, with Bow Wow, Omarion, all of the guys, you know what I'm saying? Mm-hmm. There's a little bit of a conflict that me and Cruz have about this conversation.
2: Yeah, about who had the most hits. Who was the better group?
1: Now, Cruz, you say that Pretty Ricky actually was the better group out of the two.
2: What? I mean, I lived in the clubs, and I just feel like Pretty Ricky had that impact. When their songs came on, the clothes got wet.
1: Now, you know me. I got to make you prove your point. So, let's do it. How about this? Let's do a little versus between B2K and Pretty Ricky.
2: Oh.
1: How about that? Can we do that?
2: Are you serious?
1: Make that? I'm going to let you start it off. I'm so serious.
3: Now, who represents Pretty Ricky? J. Cruz.
1: J. Cruz representing
2: B2K. Nasty group. You know I got to be the nasty group. Listen, you ain't in my weight class, cuz. Here we go. First one. I'm going to start you off with this one.

0: Okay.
1: I just love that one.
0: Okay.
1: That
0: yeah. All right. All right.
1: Hitting that hotline, though, used to get that hotline.
0: Okay. I was just about to say, he's singing flat as hell on this. Shaka Khan would have called him out.
2: Right, right.
0: But I'll tell you who wasn't singing flat, these boys right here.

0: Come on. Okay. Stop playing with B2K like okay. they winning them boys.
1: B2K got that one.
0: Yes.
2: Okay. Come on. Those two, that's crazy. Yeah, I'll get a second vote later. All right, so this next third one, listen, it's all about your body, and I feel like Pretty Ricky knew what to do with a woman.

0: right. Okay.
1: Uh-oh.
2: Come on, man. I got you, Diddy.
0: Now, this next one for B2K, this is going to speak to the real B2K R&B lovers.
3: Okay.
0: You have to really be an R&B B2K fan to appreciate one of their greatest album cuts. And it's talking about they girl.

0: Yes. And we ain't even got into the Omarion bag or nothing like that. We just doing strictly B2K.
1: I understand. Thank you for doing that because you got a little secret weapon.
2: Okay, so for right now, man, I gave B2K round one.
0: Okay.
2: I'm going to get Pretty Ricky round two.
3: I am too. I agree with that.
2: Damn it.
3: I agree with that.
0: I'm going to finish strong.
3: Go ahead, Roy. I'm feeling like B2K had better vocals. There's something about their vocals I'm liking.
1: Come on, but Pretty Ricky got that thing.
3: Okay.
1: You know what I'm saying?
3: What's your next one?
1: So this one might just shut it down. You might even be able to play anything after I play this because he was all about girlfriends. But me, I just want to grind. In the club, in the corner.
0: Ew. Ew.
1: JJ, I know you wouldn't.
0: Come on, man.
1: JJ, lift her leg up.
0: Shut up. All right. Okay. Ooh. That's not a bad one. Cruz, I'm going to end it like this then. If you're going to end it with grinding on me, I'm going to end it like your next doctor's appointment. Bump, bump, bump.

0: me.
1: Come on now.
2: How you feeling, Dee Dee?
1: I'm telling you.
2: How you feeling, JJ?
1: I'm going to have to get that one to tie.
3: I'm going to go with this one right here, B2K.
1: You going with B2K on that one?
3: I'm going to go tie on that one.
1: Come on.
2: We got
3: to
2: do it again.
3: I'm going to have to give it to B2K on this.
4: That would be a good millennial versus. I do believe that.
2: I agree.
4: Good millennial versus. So they should set that one up next.
2: All
3: right. Thank you guys for that. Appreciate it, but I'm giving it to B2K. All right. It's Dee Dee in the morning.
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6: From the WALG newsroom, I'm Jared Cirillo. A shooting victim has told Albany police that he was wounded in the parking lot of the Shackelford Shopping Center. The victim was taken to Phoebe Putney Memorial Hospital and is recovering. 45-year-old Courtney Tanoris Jenkins has died from injuries suffered in a shooting that took place on Bobbitt Drive. Police say the suspect, 46-year-old Cornell Winder, remained at the scene and has since been taken into custody. Six String Southern Productions has announced South Georgia native and 2026 International Blues Challenge best guitarist Derek Dove will support Steve Earle live at Albany Municipal Auditorium. The event will be Friday, June 5th. Albany Technical College says its Cybersecurity Associate Degree Program was ranked the number two Cybersecurity Associate Degree Program in Georgia by Programs.com. You're up to date. I'm Jared Cirillo reporting.
7: I'm State Senator Derek Mallow, and when Georgia Democrats need a fighter to stand up to Republicans, we call Josh McLaurin. I've worked with Josh McLaurin for years. Josh is fierce, sharp, courageous, and he takes the fight to Republicans every time they come for our rights. And he has stood up to corporate bullies and won. As Lieutenant Governor, Josh will fight for the middle class. He'll fight for working folks. He'll take on greedy insurance companies. He'll increase healthcare access and bring down housing costs. I trust Josh McLaurin. You should too.
8: This is State Senator Josh McLaurin, your Democratic candidate for Lieutenant Governor. I'm proud to be endorsed by Senator Derek Mallow, 60 Democratic state legislators, organized labor, and progressive groups across Georgia, because they believe Georgians deserve a lieutenant governor with a spine who tells the truth. That's who I'll be. I'm Josh McLaurin, and I'd be honored to have your vote on or before the Democratic primary on May 19th.
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0: Albany's best mix of R&B, V101.7. Hey, good morning. It's Didi in the morning. I got all the fellas with me. Jay Cruz, also Trey G, and comedian J.J. Williamson. I need to ask you guys something. I saw this yesterday. I'm surprised, Trey, you didn't come in. You and Jay Cruz aren't debating about it. What's going on with Kendrick Lamar deleting Drake diss songs and music videos off his streaming platform? Like, what was going on here?
1: They say he's preparing for Iceman to drop. You know, Iceman coming, this Thursday, actually.
0: And that's Drake's new album.
1: That's Drake's new album. Mm-hmm. Iceman is about to set the game back on fire. He's about to reignite the fire of the hip-hop world.
0: I was wondering, did he win the lawsuit against Kendrick? Remember, it wasn't Drake suing?
1: Some people were saying that as well. It may have something to do with the UMG lawsuit that Drake filed against them. But he did re-upload the videos. That is the issue with that theory.
0: Hmm. Okay.
1: Now, he lost millions on top of millions of views after he took the videos down, but he did actually re-upload.

0: Evening of Hits.
1: When can I see you again?
0: With the 13-time Grammy Award winner.
1: When can my heart beat again?
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22: It is a Tuesday. Good morning. We're all here, and we appreciate you listening. Please tell every single friend and every single mama you got, and auntie and kid and co-worker and boss. Did I get everybody?
23: Neighbor.
22: And church members and neighbors to listen to us.
24: Yes. Put it on your timeline.
22: Right. Right. And tell everybody to listen to us.
24: Watch the you greatest show on earth.
22: Right. Right. Listen. You say listen to the greatest show.
24: Yeah. What'd I say?
22: You say watch it.
24: It's okay. Watch it.
22: Yeah. You'd be watching.
24: Well, picture it then.
22: All right. Hey, Trey, what's trending?
25: Kevin Hart is trending. You know, his entertainment company, Heartbeat Productions, they say they are reportedly in a full-blown crisis mode.
24: That.
25: They say that they are like laying off a lot of people. They have a lot of lawsuits and stalled projects is what they are saying. So it's not all good at Heartbeat Productions.
24: Even I know, man. Because I had been hearing about a couple of projects that are supposed to have been coming out real soon, but unfortunately they folded with his company in there. I don't know what's really going on with Heartbeat right now.
23: That's what for a man. They ain't got heart.
22: All righty. Okay.
25: Low-hanging fruit.
22: Yes, it was. Right?
25: Spoil.
22: Spoil fruit. Yeah, all right. Hey, listen. That's what's trending today, right? But we do have some cash for you. Mm-hmm. Answer 10 questions correctly right now and win some money at 833. Talk to Didi.
24: That's 833-825-5233.
22: It's Didi in the morning.
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27: Mostly cloudy today. Scattered showers and thunderstorms likely and breezy with a high of 79. Tonight, mostly cloudy, low 61. A little more sunshine tomorrow. Still a few scattered showers with a high of 83. Back to mostly sunny skies Thursday. From the Georgia Weather Net, I'm meteorologist KJ Allen.
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0: the most R&B every morning and all day. Thank you so much for listening to V1017. It's Dee Dee in the morning, and guys, we got a problem on the show. We have a father here, a father of someone on the show.
1: Okay.
0: And this father of someone on the show, he loves somebody else on the show.
1: Mm. Oh, really?
0: A lot.
1: Yeah.
0: A lot. Trey, tell everybody about your daddy.
1: Yeah, you know, we all run into people out on the streets, right, mm-hmm. with their favorites on the show. Some right. people walk up to me, I love JJ, right. I love Dee Dee, I love Cruz. Right. You know what I'm saying? Well, you would expect that your own people would love you on the show.
2: At least first.
0: My sister, she listens every day, and she's like, oh, my God, what you guys did was so funny, and the way you said, yeah. My sister loves me.
1: Love bragging on you, don't she?
0: Hold on, JJ, your sister loves
3: Nita?
0: Me. Nita loves you.
3: That's my new bodyguard.
0: Yeah. She is. Nita don't let nobody talk about JJ. I mean, she loves her brother on the radio.
1: 100%
0: you know
1: believe
0: I mean?
1: It. That's yeah. how it should be.
0: And you know what? J. Cruz's son, Gino, loves that his daddy's on the radio. Supports him like crazy.
1: That's how it should be.
0: It should be.
1: Exactly how it should be. Now, my dad, uh-huh. my dad loves the hell out of JJ.
0: Ouch! Ouch.
1: Is that right?
0: Hold on a second.
1: Yes.
0: Thanks. Damn.
4: Over you?
1: Yes, over me. He will call me any time of the day. Just to brag about how he heard JJ on the radio. Hey,
4: and
1: man,
4: I'm
1: proud. Telling my coworker how funny JJ was earlier today.
0: No, Trey.
1: I cannot make this up, bro. I had to record him at this point. Because JJ, of course, you had your comedy special the other
3: Correct.
1: Night, right? You
3: yes.
1: had your comedy special.
0: He taped, yeah.
1: Yeah, yeah, he taped his comedy special. And I'm hosting these, like, comedy house parties that right. I'm posting on my Instagram.
0: He didn't try to compare your comedy house parties to his special.
1: Not only did he try to compare it.
0: No, Trey.
1: But he called it love. And that's where we have our discrepancy at. Check this out. Just listen for yourself.
5: You said what?
6: I said, you trying to do your own stand-up comedy. I said, well, then what you were telling DJ about your time?
1: Not me trying to do my little stand-up comedy. Boy, you disrespectful, ain't you? That man say, I see you trying to do your little stand-up comedy. You laughing a little hard, ain't you?
6: I'm
1: gonna
6: say that you,
1: because
6: you
1: talking about
6: myself. You trying to
1: do your stand-up
6: comedy.
1: You done said it again.
6: It's the
1: third time you done said
6: it, man. I'm just saying, I said you trying to do your stand-up comedy.
1: Yeah, I appreciate it. But yes, I get what you're saying. I get what you're saying. JJ's show was really good. It was really good.
6: I'm giving your props, man.
1: I'm not talking about some your little stand-up comedy.
6: Well, you're
1: speaking of,
6: I see you doing stand-up comedy.
1: Yeah, you didn't say, when you had told me, you didn't say you went to JJ little special last night, did you? You didn't say that.
6: Yeah. Okay, you went to JJ little special?
1: Yeah, you didn't say that.
6: I did say
1: that.
6: I just said.
1: No. You ain't got to call it little. It's fine. But no, yeah, I wasn't doing stand-up or nothing like that. Basically, just hosting it. And then, like, in between, just to fill up a little time and stuff like that, I, like, you know, tell a couple jokes and get on out the way. But I ain't no comedian. That's something different.
6: How you boys do? Cruz?
1: Cruz did good. He was up there being J. Cruz, being his regular self. He did both shows. I think JJ had one earlier in the day, and then he had one, of course, later that evening. But Cruz did good.
0: OMG.
7: Hey,
0: your daddy. Okay, all right, hold on. This one here, he only heard him. Hey, listen, he's Drake Calder. Hey,
1: ready
0: to talk about himself.
1: Didn't ask me anything about how my show was.
3: How many people was there?
1: How I did.
3: Who else performed with you? None of that. All he wanted to say, it was little.
0: Yes. Y'all love hell. Comedy.
1: Yes.
0: Yeah.
1: But I want y'all to know, my daddy enjoys the hell out of the show, but most of all, he enjoys the hell out of y'all.
0: I love that. But your daddy said it 3 times. He said it again.
1: And then he said it again, didn't he?
0: Yeah.
1: I said, I hope my mama haunt the hell out you.
0: No, you did.
1: I did.
0: And she's probably like, I am?
1: Yeah.
0: I'm going to need you to let him live a little bit.
3: Trey, when your daddy get out? Because that show sounded like an old jail call, didn't it?
4: He was trying to keep that private.
3: Yeah.
4: He was trying to keep it private.
3: I could have sworn I heard the door close.
0: Trey, he didn't disrespect you like that, though, about your little comedy.
1: It be your parents, man. They gonna definitely keep you humble.
0: Yeah.
1: They gonna be your biggest haters and your biggest encouragers sometimes. Yeah. So shout out to my pops, man.
0: Yeah, I love him. But I'm glad he likes JJ so much.
2: Yeah. Appreciate it, fam.
1: It's crazy, too, because we share the same name.
2: Right.
3: Matter of fact, I appreciate that big love you gave me.
4: Not little love, that big love.
0: Oh, you get little love to check.
3: You get little love, yeah.
1: Yes.
0: Okay, that was wonderful. Shout out to your daddy. All right, it's Dee Dee in the morning.
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11: Georgians, the Georgia Supreme Court is our last line of defense as the White House threatens to take over state elections, restrict abortion nationwide, and take over our constitutional rights. The ACLU does not endorse or oppose candidates, but wants you to make an informed decision in the critical Supreme Court election on May 19th. The facts. On abortion, Reproductive Freedom for All has endorsed Jen Jordan and Miracle Rankin for their support of abortion rights. Charlie Bethel and Sarah Warren both upheld the 2019 Georgia law banning abortions after only 6 weeks, a law that has caused the deaths of two black women. The Supreme Court election is a nonpartisan election on Tuesday, May 19th. 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Charlie Bethel and Sarah Warren upheld the 2019 Georgia law banning abortion. These are your facts in the critical Georgia Supreme Court election. 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
27: 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Looking out.
28: Mostly cloudy today. Scattered showers and thunderstorms likely and breezy with a high of 79. Tonight, mostly cloudy, low 61. A little more sunshine tomorrow. Still a few scattered showers with a high of 83. Back to mostly sunny skies Thursday. From the Georgia Weather Net, I'm meteorologist KJ Allen.
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V107. Today's a mix of R&B. Happy Tuesday. It's Ebony Williams. Hope you're having a fantastic day so far. If it's not going so well, let me know why. 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
2: Georgians, the Georgia Supreme Court is our last line of defense as the White House threatens to take over state elections, restrict abortion nationwide, and take over our constitutional rights. The ACLU does not endorse or oppose candidates, but wants you to make an informed decision in the critical Supreme Court election on May 19th. The facts. On abortion, Reproductive Freedom for All has endorsed Jen Jordan and Miracle Rankin for their support of abortion rights. Charlie Bethel and Sarah Warren both upheld the 2019 Georgia law banning abortions after only 6 weeks, a law that has caused the deaths of two black women. The Supreme Court election is a nonpartisan election on Tuesday, May 19th. You can participate no matter which party you registered with for the primary. Remember, Jen Jordan and Miracle Rankin support a woman's right to choose abortion. Charlie Bethel and Sarah Warren upheld the 2019 Georgia law banning abortion. These are your facts in the critical Georgia Supreme Court election. Make your voice heard on May 19th, paid for by American Civil Liberties Union Incorporated.
3: Feeling stuck in the same job, doing the same thing for the same paycheck this summer. Retool for something.

0: V107, today's mix of R&B. I'm Ebony Williams, and today might be a little cloudy, a little chilly, but don't worry because the rest of the week is going to pick up. By the way, we're looking more sunshine and warmer weather starting tomorrow. 80s for our weekend. I'm not sure what you plan to do, but when I saw that sun coming back and the heat going up, I already started to make plans, and I'm super excited for them. Coming up within that next hour is that fun fact of the day, so keep it here. We're V107.
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Happy Tuesday. It's Effie Williams. Hope you're having a fantastic day so far. If it's not going so well, let me know why. Go ahead and DM me at It's Effie Williams.

We're V1017, today's mix of R&B, and I got that midday quote for you from Marcel Proust, who said, "The real voyage of discovery consists not in seeking new landscapes, but in having new eyes," aka perspective is extremely important.

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4: This is Senator Reverend Raphael Warnock. As a senator and a pastor, I believe that a vote is a kind of prayer for the world we desire for ourselves and our children. That's why we cannot allow Donald Trump to steal our elections. And that's why I'm voting for Miracle Rankin and Jen Jordan for Georgia Supreme Court. With Trump trying to steal elections and corporations getting more powerful, we need Miracle and Jen fighting for us. Election Day is Tuesday, May 19th, and you can vote early through May 15th. This is Senator Reverend Raphael Warnock asking you to join me in voting for Miracle Rankin and Jen Jordan for Georgia Supreme Court.
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27: Showers continue moving through southwest Georgia this afternoon. Scattered showers this evening and late tonight. Then the rain moving out by tomorrow morning. We'll be cloudy with a low of 59. Partly sunny tomorrow, high in the low 80s. Clearing out Thursday with a high in the low 80s. From the Georgia Weather Net, I'm meteorologist KJ Allen.
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V107. Today's a mix of R&B. Happy Tuesday. It's Ebony Williams. Hope you're having a fantastic day so far. If it's not going so well, let me know why. Go ahead and DM me at It's Ebony Williams.

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1: I used to think about immature things. 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Is this really your real phone number?

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22: Showers continue moving through southwest Georgia this afternoon. Scattered showers this evening and late tonight. Then the rain moving out by tomorrow morning. We'll be cloudy with a low of 59. Partly sunny tomorrow, high in the low 80s. Clearing out Thursday with a high in the low 80s. From the Georgia Weather Net, I'm meteorologist KJ Allen.
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1: You know, we're all human, and you know, we're all sexual beings too, so it's lovemaking is just

0: over to 17 Today's Mix of R&B. I'm Ebony Williams, and today might be a little cloudy, a little chilly, but don't worry because the rest of the week is going to pick up, by the way. We're looking more sunshine and warmer weather starting tomorrow. 80s for our weekend. I'm not sure what you plan to do, but when I saw that sun coming back and the heat going up, I already started to make plans. And I'm super excited for them. Coming up within that next hour is that fun fact of the day. So keep it here. Review 117.
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V1017. Today's a mix of R&B. Happy Tuesday. It's Ebony Williams. Hope you're having a fantastic day so far. If it's not going so well, let me know why. Go ahead and DM me at It's Ebony Williams.

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V107, today's mix of R&B. I'm Ebony Williams, and today might be a little cloudy, a little chilly, but don't worry because the rest of the week is going to pick up. By the way, we're looking more sunshine and warmer weather starting tomorrow. 80s for our weekend. I'm not sure what you plan to do, but when I saw that sun coming back and the heat going up, I already started to make plans. And I'm super excited for them. Coming up within that next hour is that fun fact of the day, so keep it here. Review.

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7: We know the system isn't fair, but we have the power to change that. Justice is on the ballot May 19th when we elect our Supreme Court judges here in Georgia. Miracle Rankin and Jen Jordan are running for Georgia Supreme Court to stop extreme politicians like Trump from trampling on our rights. Miracle is a distinguished lawyer and the former president of the Georgia Association of Black Women Attorneys. Jen served in the state Senate, where she fought to keep guns out of the hands of domestic abusers. And Miracle and Jen have both spent their careers taking on the big corporations that exploit us for profit. We can trust Miracle Rankin and Jen Jordan to fight for us on the Georgia Supreme Court. Election Day is Tuesday, May 19th, but you can vote early starting April 27th. And you should, because here in Georgia, justice can't wait.
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I'm Ebony Williams, and today might be a little cloudy, a little chilly, but don't worry because the rest of the week is going to pick up. By the way, we're looking more sunshine and warmer weather starting tomorrow. 80s for our weekend. I'm not sure what you plan to do, but when I saw that sun coming back and the heat going up, I already started to make plans. And I'm super excited for them. Coming up within that next hour is that fun fact of the day. So keep it here. Review one.

0: It's Dee Dee in the morning, and if you missed the show, we're talking to Mr. Raheem Devon. Hey. Can you sing something for me, though, right now? Like a little bit of something so people know it's you?
1: In the midnight hour.
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1: 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Man, commercial. You just made a female her shower back off.
2: Shut up. Hey, now pay attention, man, because you know we have a dope discussion that may expose just how petty you are when it comes to your ex.
1: Hey, and y'all know life out here be life, and so it's time for another episode of I'll Be Damned. Hey, I got some things I want to get off my chest.
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0: 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Stop waiting for perfect. I want to talk to you right now. If you've been the one that you keep waiting for the perfect time to launch your business, the perfect time to go back to school, the perfect time to leave that toxic relationship, the perfect time to start taking care of your health, the perfect time to finally chase your purpose. But I can tell you something. Can I be honest? Perfect never comes. Most people spend their entire lives preparing but never moving, planning but never starting, dreaming but never building. And you know why? Because fear disguises itself as preparation. You keep saying to yourself, I just need one more thing to line up, or I just need a little bit more money. I just need a little more confidence. But sometimes God is saying, if you would just move, I'll meet you there. You see, faith was never designed to make sense before you move. Faith reveals itself after the obedience. Even in Ecclesiastes, whoever watches the wind will not plan. Whoever looks at the clouds will not reap. In other words, if you wait for perfect conditions, you'll never plant anything. You'll never build anything. You'll never become part of anything. Some of y'all have been sitting on greatness for years. Books inside of you. Business ideas inside of you, ideas inside of you, healing inside of you. But if you keep overthinking, you'll overthink yourself out of your destiny. And listen carefully, God does not bless hesitation. Let me say it again. God does not bless hesitation. He blesses movement. You are more ready than you think you are. Will it be scary? Absolutely. Will you make mistakes? Of course you will. But mistakes, remember, are part of your growth. Nobody becomes great without failing a few times first. So do me a favor today. Stop waiting for perfect. Stop waiting for that perfect timing, those perfect conditions, the perfect people, the perfect opportunities. Because sometimes the blessing is hidden inside the start. I'm Frank Ski, and that is your inspirational vitamin.

0: 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Right after this on the Frank Ski Show, more great music and, of course, the greatest content on the radio. It's the Frank Ski Show. Let's go. V101.7, Albany's R&B leader. It's Frank Ski, and we got some big music news. Listen to this. How about Drake has confirmed that his Iceman live stream 4 is dropping this week. Drake is wrapping up his Iceman live stream series with Iceman episode 4. Set to premiere this Thursday ahead of the new album dropping at midnight on Friday. And fans like you are expecting the finale to be a massive event, with rumors pointing to a multi-hour presentation featuring scenes filmed at locations like a cemetery and even a police station. Many also believe the live stream could double as an extended preview of the album, weaving unreleased songs into that story. Now, if that wasn't enough, how about Kendrick Lamar, Drake's nemesis, has now deleted Drake diss songs and videos off of streaming platforms. You heard what I said. Ahead of Drake's album dropping, major changes are happening around Kendrick Lamar's catalog online. And a lot of fans have noticed that the Not Like Us music video, widely known as the viral diss record that was aimed at Drake, has been removed from his official YouTube channel. Kendrick's album GNX appears to no longer be available on Apple Music, and his Drake diss Euphoria also reportedly disappeared from the platform. In addition, the hit song Luther, the video featuring SZA, is no longer accessible as well, sparking major speculations and confusions across social media. I wonder what that is all about. We shall see. I'm Frank Ski. It's the Frank Ski Show. Let's go.
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8: Showers continue moving through southwest Georgia this afternoon. Scattered showers this evening and late tonight. Then the rain moving out by tomorrow morning. We'll be cloudy with a low of 59. Partly sunny tomorrow, high in the low 80s. Clearing out Thursday with a high in the low 80s. From the Georgia Weather Net, I'm meteorologist KJ Allen.
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0: It's Frank Ski, and it is time to jump into this Nosy Report and something that I love to see as an old school hip hop head. How about Tupac and Eric B. and Rakim? Their classic albums are now in the Grammy Hall of Fame. Did you hear what I said? Tupac's All Eyes on Me and Paid in Full by Eric B. and Rakim joined the Grammy Hall of Fame inductees along with Funkadelic. And if you don't know, the Grammy Hall of Fame celebrates historically or qualitatively significant releases in music that are at least 25 years old. And two hip-hop classics got their long overdue inductions. Tupac and his beloved Relentless Enduring album All Eyes on Me are now in the hall along with Paid in Full by the legendary Eric B. and Rakim. And as you know, these albums defined the genre in their era and paved the way for so much more to come and still stand as two of the most essential hip-hop projects of all time, and I love to see it. And speaking of music, how about Young Miami? One half of the City Girls has been feeling some type of way with the industry lately and how the industry is treating her. She was on a podcast and she basically says her heart is broken because she feels like the music industry left her for dead.
3: You know how you look at something like life and you just be like, damn, this is what it came to. Damn, this is where we at. Everybody pushed me out, left me for dead. Just said, you're done. And just, that broke my heart.
0: Well, listen, let me just say this to Young Miami. A lot of people are bringing up the fact that maybe it's not the industry's fault. Maybe it was the way you acted when you were dating Diddy. Remember when you said that men are the biggest haters and you also said publicly you wanted a man that was at least worth $100 million and you wanted a certain lifestyle and Diddy was giving that to you and you kind of walked away from the music industry? We ain't heard from you. So a lot of people feel that that may be what you're feeling right now. So you know what? Get back in the studio and start making some new music. How about that? And finally, remember the guy that broke into Beyonce's choreographer's rental car during the Cowboy Carter stop in Atlanta? This guy's name is Kelvin Evans. Well, he was caught on video breaking into the car. The problem is there was a hard drive in the backpack. He says he ain't got the hard drive. He said, take me to trial. He did not want to plea out. Well, the trial started. He finally pled guilty. And guess what the judge gave him? 5 years for breaking into a car. I mean, I know it's Beyonce's assistant's car, but damn, 5 years for breaking into a car? 5 years? Maybe I'm not seeing something. Who knows? I'm Frank Ski, and that is your Nosy Report. Let's go.
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0: It's Dee Dee in the morning, and if you missed the show, we're talking to Mr. Raheem Devon. Hey, can you sing something for me, though, right now? Like a little bit of something so people know it's you?
1: In the midnight hour.
2: 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Damn.

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1: Yeah.
0: Let me turn you up.
2: 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You just made a female her shower back on.
1: 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Hey, now pay attention, man, because you know we have a dope discussion that may expose just how petty you are when it comes to your ex.
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10: This is Senator Reverend Raphael Warnock. As a senator and a pastor, I believe that a vote is a kind of prayer for the world we desire for ourselves and our children. That's why we cannot allow Donald Trump to steal our elections. And that's why I'm voting for Miracle Rankin and Jen Jordan for Georgia Supreme Court. 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
12: 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We need more people like you and I to get the word out. Are you with me on it?
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12: You doggone right, we can do it. 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
14: Lots of places can expose you to identity theft.
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V1017 with Dee Dee in the Morning and today's best mix of R&B all day. Should your adult children living at home be required to sign a contract? You're damn right. I'm Frank Ski and I'm just frankly speaking. What I am holding in my hand is a contract given to a 20-year-old daughter by her parents in order for her to stay living in their home. And the contract starts off with this language. Living in this home is a privilege and not a right. I agree 100%. Monthly rent, $200. $50 late fee after 5 days. $100 cell phone and Wi-Fi fee. The adult child must maintain employment in order to live in this house. The adult child agrees to maintain a clean bedroom, bathroom, and home. The adult child will do their laundry on a weekly basis, clean dishes, and any other messes they create. I agree 1,000%. And there is chores involved. The adult child will do household chores like washing the dishes, taking out the trash, cleaning the bathroom, and if you don't do it, a $5 a day tax will be added on. Quiet time from 12 a.m. to 6 a.m. in the morning. No sound in my house. Oh, I love this contract. Don't you? And check this out. Here's the other part that I really agree with. Non-negotiable failure to comply will result in immediate termination for any disrespect and bad conduct. Here's one for you. No overnight guests without prior approval. Guests must leave by 10 p.m. and you are responsible for your guests. And here's another part a lot of y'all parents ain't gonna like. Nicotine and vapes not allowed in their house. And illegal drugs will not be tolerated or permitted. I like this. First violation, verbal warning. Parent meeting, second violation. Third, written warning. Fourth violation, you are out of our house. I love it. As a parent of adult children, I wish I had this contract. Tell me what you think. Should adult children have a contract to live at home? Frank Ski says yes. What do you say? I'm Frank Ski and I'm just frankly speaking.

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1: It's Frank Ski, and welcome to the Frank Ski Show. Okay, so a lot of people have been hitting me on my DM and social media asking if there's still room on the Frank Ski Summer Kickoff Cruise. The answer is yes, you are not too late. As you know, the Frank Ski Summer Kickoff Cruise kicks off June 8th through the 12th. We'll be leaving out of Orlando, going down to Nassau, Bahamas. 4 days on Royal Caribbean's brand new boat, Utopia of the Seas. Listen, we got everything planned out for you. We got parties on the boat. We got events on the boat. We're going to have a great time and a whole lot of fun. So how do you get on the boat with you and yours? First of all, I want to let you know, it's only $1,300 a person. You heard what I said. 4 days, all-inclusive, $1,300 a person. You get all the parties, all the events, all that's included. So I hope I see you there. The other thing is you don't need a passport. All you got to have is a driver's license. And here's another good part. You don't even have to get on an airplane. All you got to do is drive down to Port Canaveral, which is about 30, 40 minutes outside of Orlando. Just get on the boat and meet us there. We're going to have a great time. So how can you make sure you are a part of this experience? All you got to do is go to FrankSkiCruises.com. That's FrankSkiCruises.com. But I got to tell you, you got to book through Frank Ski Cruises. 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I hope I see you on the boat. 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
1: Showers continue moving through southwest Georgia this afternoon. Scattered showers this evening and late tonight. Then the rain moving out by tomorrow morning. We'll be cloudy with a low of 59. Partly sunny tomorrow, high in the low 80s. Clearing out Thursday with a high in the low 80s. From the Georgia Weather Net, I'm meteorologist KJ Allen.
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1: When I see great things happen, I gotta shout them out. 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TV and media entrepreneur Byron Allen is now acquiring a major stake in BuzzFeed. 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Why is this important? 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Why not

0: 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That's what I'm talking about. It's the Frank Ski Show. 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

0: 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Let's go.
1: Yeah. Oh, yeah. Yeah. I'm gonna do this shit, man.

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1: 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Okay, I got a big announcement, everybody. Big announcement. 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The Soul Beach Music Festival every year, Memorial Day weekend. 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Now, normally the Soul Beach Music Festival is on the island of Aruba, but now it's switched up. 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I need you to join me in Curaçao for the Soul Beach Music Festival Memorial Day weekend. 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Babyface, DJ Jazzy Jeff, comedian Dion Cole, Jodeci, Spinderella, and your host Chris Spencer, and of course, me, Frank Ski, DJing all the hottest parties, including the poolside kickoff party at the Renaissance Wind Creek Curaçao Resort. Last year's pool party? Oh my goodness. Trust me, you don't want to miss it. So I need you there with me for the sunsets, the views, the beach vibes, and more. And check this out. Tickets are going real fast. So I need you to meet me for the Soul Beach Music Festival Memorial Day weekend on the island of Curaçao. 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And you already know I'll be broadcasting my show from there, so I need to see you there. Memorial Day weekend, the annual Soul Beach Music Festival, May 20th through the 25th on the beautiful island of Curaçao. I'm Frank Ski, and I'll see you Memorial Day weekend for the Soul Beach Music Festival. Let's go.

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1: It's Frank Ski, and we got some big music news. Listen to this. How about Drake has confirmed that his Iceman live stream 4 is dropping this week. Drake is wrapping up his Iceman live stream series with Iceman Episode 4, set to premiere this Thursday ahead of the new album dropping at midnight on Friday. And fans like you are expecting the finale to be a massive event, with rumors pointing to a multi-hour presentation featuring scenes filmed at locations like a cemetery and even a police station. Many also believe the live stream could double as an extended preview of the album, weaving unreleased songs into that story. Now, if that wasn't enough, how about Kendrick Lamar, Drake's nemesis, has now deleted Drake diss songs and videos off of streaming platforms. You heard what I said. Ahead of Drake's album dropping, major changes are happening around Kendrick Lamar's catalog online. And a lot of fans have noticed that the Not Like Us music video, widely known as the viral diss record that was aimed at Drake, has been removed from his official YouTube channel. Kendrick's album GNX appears to no longer be available on Apple Music, and his Drake diss Euphoria also reportedly disappeared from the platform. In addition, the hit song Luther, the video featuring SZA, is no longer accessible as well, sparking major speculations and confusions across social media. I wonder what that is all about. We shall see. I'm Frank Ski. It's the Frank Ski Show. Let's go.
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2: 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Looking out. Looking out.
25: A few scattered showers still around this evening. Mostly cloudy through the overnight hours. Our low in the upper 50s. Tomorrow, clouds to start the day. A little clearing in the afternoon with a high of 81. Mostly clear. Low 60s tomorrow night. Sunshine Thursday. High in the low 80s. From the Georgia Weather Net, I'm meteorologist KJ Allen.
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1: You know, I can't say I did not know this was coming. It's the Frank Ski Show. How about this? One thing people keep talking about lately is how hard it is to become real friends with people. Building real friendships as adults. Not social media friendships, not networking friendships, not we only talk online friendships, but real friendships. The kind where people actually show up, they actually call, they actually check on you, and they actually support you. A lot of adults are admitting they feel lonely right now, even though they're constantly connected digitally. And honestly, many friendships today actually feel transactional. Like, you do something for me, I do something for you. People hit you when they need something. They need a favor. They need access. They need information. But genuine friendships, that's becoming rare. And I think part of the reason is because everybody's overwhelmed right now. People are tired. They're stressed. People are juggling careers, kids, finances, relationships, just surviving. But another reason is this. Real friendship requires vulnerability. And a lot of people don't want to share their personal stuff or be vulnerable. People got a hard exterior right now. Because once somebody betrays you, you get feeling used or gossip about or disappointed. People start protecting themselves. But here's the truth. Life is hard. Life is hard to go through alone. Everybody needs community. Okay? Everybody. Everybody needs somebody they can laugh with, vent with, pray with, and even somebody they can trust. And maybe that's why family cookouts, cigars with your boys, girls trip, prayer groups, and simple conversations are so valuable right now. Because deep down, people are craving real connections again. I'm Frank Ski. It's the Frank Ski Show. Let's go.
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3: 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Hey, it's Dee Dee in the morning. 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Like a little bit of something so people know it's you?
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0: 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Okay, listen, we got a lot of good information for you this hour. 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
1: Should your adult children living at home be required to sign a contract? You're damn right. I'm Frank Ski, and I'm just frankly speaking. What I am holding in my hand is a contract given to a 20-year-old daughter by her parents in order for her to stay living in their home. And the contract starts off with this language. Living in this home is a privilege and not a right. I agree 100%. Monthly rent, $200. $50 late fee after 5 days. $100 cell phone and Wi-Fi fee. The adult child must maintain employment in order to live in this house. The adult child agrees to maintain a clean bedroom, bathroom, and home. The adult child will do their laundry on a weekly basis, clean dishes, and any other messes they create. I agree 1,000%. And there is chores involved. The adult child will do household chores like washing the dishes, taking out the trash, cleaning the bathroom, and if you don't do it, a $5 a day tax will be added on. Quiet time from 12 a.m. to 6 a.m. in the morning. No sound in my house. Oh, I love this contract. Don't you? And check this out. Here's the other part that I really agree with. Non-negotiable failure to comply will result in immediate termination for any disrespect and bad conduct. Here's one for you. No overnight guests without prior approval. Guests must leave by 10 p.m. and you are responsible for your guests. And here's another part a lot of y'all parents ain't gonna like. Nicotine and vapes not allowed in their house. And illegal drugs will not be tolerated or permitted. I like this. First violation, verbal warning, parent meeting. Second violation, third, written warning. Fourth violation, you are out of our house. I love it. As a parent of adult children, I wish I had this contract. Tell me what you think. Should adult children have a contract to live at home? Frank Ski says yes. What do you say? I'm Frank Ski, and I'm just frankly speaking.

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0: It's Frank Ski, and it is time to jump into this Nosy Report and something that I love to see as an old-school hip-hop head. How about Tupac and Eric B. and Rakim? Their classic albums are now in the Grammy Hall of Fame. Did you hear what I said? Tupac's All Eyes on Me and Paid in Full by Eric B. and Rakim joined the Grammy Hall of Fame inductees along with Funkadelic. And if you don't know, the Grammy Hall of Fame celebrates historically or qualitatively significant releases in music that are at least 25 years old. And two hip-hop classics got their long overdue inductions. Tupac and his beloved relentless enduring album All Eyes on Me are now in the hall along with Paid in Full by the legendary Eric B. and Rakim. And as you know, these albums defined the genre in their era and paved the way for so much more to come and still stand as two of the most essential hip-hop projects of all time, and I love to see it. And speaking of music, how about Young Miami? One half of the City Girls has been feeling some type of way with the industry lately and how the industry is treating her. She was on a podcast, and she basically says her heart is broken because she feels like the music industry left her for dead.
3: You know how you look at something like life, and you just be like, damn, this is what it came to? Yep. Damn, this is where we at? Everybody pushed me out, left me for dead, just said, you're done. And just, that broke my heart.
0: Well, listen, let me just say this to Young Miami. A lot of people are bringing up the fact that maybe it's not the industry's fault. Maybe it was the way you acted when you were dating Diddy. Remember when you said that men are the biggest haters, and you also said publicly you wanted a man that was at least worth $100 million and you wanted a certain lifestyle and Diddy was giving that to you and you kind of walked away from the music industry. We ain't heard from you. So a lot of people feel that that may be what you're feeling right now. So you know what? Get back in the studio and start making some new music. How about that? And finally, remember the guy that broke into Beyonce's choreographer's rental car during the Cowboy Carter stop in Atlanta? This guy's name is Kelvin Evans. Well, he was caught on video breaking into the car. The problem is there was a hard drive in the backpack. He says he ain't got the hard drive. He said, take me to trial. He did not want to plea out. Well, the trial started. He finally pled guilty. And guess what the judge gave him? 5 years for breaking into a car. I mean, I know it's Beyonce's assistant's car, but damn, 5 years for breaking into a car? 5 years? Maybe I'm not seeing something. Who knows? I'm Frank Ski, and that is your Nosy Report. Let's go.
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0: 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Stop waiting for perfect. I want to talk to you right now. If you've been the one that you keep waiting for the perfect time to launch your business, the perfect time to go back to school, the perfect time to leave that toxic relationship, the perfect time to start taking care of your health, the perfect time to finally chase your purpose. But I can tell you something. Can I be honest? Perfect never comes. Most people spend their entire lives preparing but never moving. Planning but never starting, dreaming but never building. And you know why? Because fear disguises itself as preparation. You keep saying to yourself, I just need one more thing to line up, or I just need a little bit more money, I just need a little more confidence. But sometimes God is saying, if you would just move, I'll meet you there. You see, faith was never designed to make sense before you move. Faith reveals itself after the obedience. Even in Ecclesiastes, whoever watches the wind will not plan. Whoever looks at the clouds will not reap. In other words, if you wait for perfect conditions, you'll never plant anything. You'll never build anything. You'll never become part of anything. Some of y'all have been sitting on greatness for years. Books inside of you. Business ideas inside of you. Ideas inside of you. Healing inside of you. But if you keep overthinking, you'll overthink yourself out of your destiny. And listen carefully. God does not bless hesitation. Let me say it again. God does not bless hesitation. He blesses movement. You are more ready than you think you are. Will it be scary? Absolutely. Will you make mistakes? Of course you will. But mistakes, remember, are part of your growth. Nobody becomes great without failing a few times first. So do me a favor today. Stop waiting for perfect. Stop waiting for that perfect timing, those perfect conditions, the perfect people, the perfect opportunities. Because sometimes the blessing is hidden inside the start. I'm Frankski, and that is your Inspirational Vitamin.

0: in the morning. And if you missed the show, we're talking to Mr. Raheem Devon. Hey, can you sing something for me, though, right now? Like a little bit of something so people know it's you?
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2: 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Damn.

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21: A few scattered showers still around this evening, mostly cloudy through the overnight hours, our low in the upper 50s. Tomorrow, clouds to start the day, a little clearing in the afternoon with a high of 81. Mostly clear, low 60s tomorrow night. Sunshine Thursday, high in the low 80s. From the Georgia Weather Net, I'm meteorologist KJ Allen.
22: V1017, the quiet storm with Lenny Green.

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This is Lenny Green of The Quiet Storm. I once read that love is the greatest refreshment in life. 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It only happens right here inside of the legendary Quiet Storm on V1017, baby.